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And we'll continue in just a moment. This is WJW, WJW-FM in Cleveland. Folks, you know, when I tell you how wonderful Sulfurate is for your hair and scalp, do you know why I can be so sure I'm right? That great Sulfurate formula was perfected only a few years ago, but already it's famous from coast to coast. Millions of jars have been sold. Now, there must be a good reason why so many people keep using Sulfurate and singing its praises to their friends. The answer is that it really works. Those happy folks know that something wonderful happens when they use Sulfurate. They know what this amazing hair and scalp conditioner actually has done to make their dull, dry hair look longer, healthier, and more attractive. And they know its marvelous power to relieve dry scalp itching and those split ends and remove that ugly loose dandruff. They know how it helps their hair become smoother, softer, and rich with luster. I suppose that the secret of Sulfurate's wonderful results is that wonderful special formula. Everybody knows that sulfur is the medical element prescribed by great specialists for many, many scalp conditions. Well, Sulfurate contains the sensational new scientific form of sulfur, the super sulfur called soluble polysulfides. Remember, Sulfurate works two ways, on the scalp as well as the hair. It benefits while it beautifies, so make sure you get that job with the big blue number 8. That's the one and only Sulfurate.

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Now he's in trouble. 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

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This is WCLE.

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0: 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Music like this, and memories like this.
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0: what's happening here? No, maybe it's a good thing. I think it's a good thing. Anyway, we're going to talk to him, see if he asked for a loan. Going to be chatting with him on the phone here in just a bit. 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
0: 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Including a vintage Murray Saul Get Down.
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0: Every day, the men and women of the United States Marine Corps demonstrate their commitment to defend the American way of life. Since 1775, wherever the mission takes us, we always remember the land we call home. As Marines, we take a stand for our nation, for us all. The few, the proud, the Marines.
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0: Now, big screen, little screen, somebody light 5,000 candles in honor of Chris Pratt's L.A. home because TMZ says the Parks and Rec star and his wife, Katherine Schwarzenegger, are parting ways with their posh Pacific Palisades pad. It's a lot of P's. They're asking a cool $20 million. The estate features 6 bedrooms, includes a fully equipped gym, a spa, a full-size movie theater, a formal dining room, and a gorgeous kitchen. If that's not enough, there's 11,000 square feet in this home, and there's all kinds of sweeping views of the mountains and the coastline. The architecture is said to be stunning. It's the 5th attempt at selling the mansion.
1: I mean, you might be able to make it work in a pinch.
0: It's, yeah.
1: You know, I mean, but you're roughing it a little
0: 11,000
1: bit.
0: 11,000 square feet. I mean, where are we going to put all of our stuff? Yeah, we don't have a house that big. And there's still months to go before Avengers Doomsday hits theaters in December. But that didn't stop Chris Evans from giving fans a teaser during a little expo that he happened to be at. He is going to be in that film, is what I'm taking from this story. And I also
1: most
0: knew that.
1: Most likely, yeah.
0: Because we saw it in one of the many trailers
1: that was
0: Spider-Man
1: ridiculous.
0: Movie. We got there at 11:10, and the movie did not... No, sorry, it was 1:10. And it didn't start till 1:40. It was a half hour.
1: It said
0: hour.
1: It was supposed to start at 1:10.
0: Half hour of trailers. I'm like, dude, this is why we don't go to the movies.
1: Exactly. So. And they wonder why they're struggling. You cannot
0: big screen,
1: do that.
0: Little
1: people.
0: Screen on the John and Heidi Show.
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0: Time now for the joke of the day. This is the time where I get to be quiet for a second and just let Heidi do something. So you do your thing there, Heidi.
1: All right. Why don't ants get sick?
0: I have no idea.
1: They have antibodies.
0: Antibodies. Was that just for me? Do you have two jokes or just the one?
1: I have another
0: one. All right. I like that one, though.
1: What do you call a hippie's wife?
0: I don't know. What do you call
1: Mississippi.
0: Mrs. Hippie. These are comedy gold. All right. Thank you, Heidi.
1: They're really not. But I'm so glad you're enjoying
0: them. It's the best you can do. I get it. I understand. All right. We don't know everything, but now...

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0: Sorry about that.
3: And I'm stupid enough to answer the phone.
0: As long as you keep saying yes, we're going to keep on calling. What are we going to learn about today, Charlie?
3: Well, let's see here. Hey, you know the Beach Boys?
0: I've heard of them.
3: You know Dennis Wilson, who was the only member of the Beach Boys who could actually surf?
0: I did know that.
3: But he died by drowning.
0: Oh, that's sad.
1: Oh, I didn't know he died by drowning.
3: Yep.
0: That's

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1: Well, the wonderful white-winged warrior was well on his way to being the first man to fly the Atlantic when an urgent telephone call, collect, from the commissioner's secretary forced him to reverse wings and head back home.
2: Yes, I am.
3: Well, he's on his way, Commissioner.
2: Fine, because the world is about to be destroyed by a very diabolical...
3: I'm sure the winged warrior will be a big help.
2: Yes, I don't know who he is, but I do know this.
3: Okay.
2: He looks just like an aardvark.
3: Chicken.
2: Yes.
3: By the way, Commissioner, you know he wouldn't accept my collect phone call.
2: He wouldn't?
3: No, so I agreed to pay him for it when he returned. All right. Get a grip on yourself. I'll pay for it out of my lunch money.
2: Fine.
3: So I gotta go meet him with the money as soon as he arrives and lands.
2: Go, my child, for you have my blessing in this mission.
3: Come in.
4: Telegram for H. Elfinger.
3: I'll take it.
4: Sign here.
3: All right, thank you. Is there something else?
4: Would you marry me?
3: No. Commissioner.
2: Yes, I am.
3: It's from the Winged Warrior.
2: I don't know who he is.
3: It reads, Dear Miss Hellfinger, in order to assure the absolute success of our rendezvous, I have worked out
5: a foolproof rendezvous procedure. There are 22 basic steps.
3: 22?
5: That's right, 22. Step number one, you will appear dressed in a pretty plaid miniskirt with matching stockings. Step number two, when we make contact, I will call out to you, and I will say to you...
1: And not too much later, with the fierce wind whipping her auburn tresses, an icy ocean spray drenching her plaid miniskirt.
4: Hello down there!
3: Feathered fighter!
4: Is this Plymouth Rock?
3: Yes, it's Plymouth Rock.
4: And what is your code name, please?
3: They call me Tonto.
4: And your code word, please?
3: Supercalifragilisticexpialidocious.
4: And now the code message?
3: Pack up your troubles in your old kit bag and smile, smile, smile.
4: Say, isn't that a plaid miniskirt you're wearing?
3: Yes, it is.
4: That's not how you're supposed to answer, Miss Helfinger.
3: And how do you like my pretty matching plaid stockings?
4: Okay, so where's the money?
3: Here.
4: Miss Helfinger, isn't this a check?
3: That check is perfectly good.
4: But what if the bank should fail?
3: You're not serious.
4: When the world's about to be destroyed, I'll take cash.
1: Well, so the rendezvous has been accomplished, and the phone money exchanged, albeit by check. And just a minute. Isn't that plaid skirt too short?
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1: 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Time now for the movie quote of the day. You're going to get this one from 1987. I'm too old for this. I think there's another word that goes at the end of it.
2: It was Lethal Weapon.
1: Yes, Danny Glover's character, Roger Murtaugh. And I'm pretty sure there was another word that we can't say on the
2: radio. I think so, yes.
1: But he was retiring. And the thing that's crazy is back when I was a kid, I thought he was old. And do you know how old Roger Murtaugh was, the character Danny Glover played?
2: How old?
1: He was
2: something.
1: No, he was turning 50.
2: Oh.
1: Yeah, yeah. By the way, Danny Glover was only turning 40. So he was only 41 when the movie came out, but he was playing a character who was turning 50.
2: Yeah.
1: I'm 50. Am I too old for this? Maybe I am. That is your movie quote of the day on the John and Heidi Show.
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3: Tell you a story it's all about. 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
0: 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Remember cruising Lake Erie on the good time? Or heading to Kelly's Island or Put In Bay wearing your fluorescent bikinis, hot polo collars, and boat shoes? 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

0: Temp Tower. It's 53 degrees and 13 minutes past the Big Boss Hour. And where were you when this song was number one?
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0: Each day we have some weird news, some celebrity news, a lot of fun things we talk about, and quite often some fun guests as well. Also, we'll have some giveaways and, of course, great music from the 50s, 60s, and 70s every morning right here on NorthCoastGreatestHits.com.

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0: and then
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0: Oh, and then
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The last thing I remember, Doc, I started to swerve, and then I saw the Jag slide into the curve. I know I'll never forget that horrible sight. I guess I found out for myself that everyone was right.

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